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0: Country superstar Dierks Bentley is coming to C-Mac in Canandaigua for a show on Saturday, July 11th. And Q Country has tickets.
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9: Q Country Weather.
10: It'll be clear tonight with an overnight low of 60 degrees. Mostly sunny and warmer tomorrow, highs near 90. Partly cloudy tomorrow night, 70 overnight. Morning showers and thunderstorms Tuesday, then sunshine, 91. Wednesday, sunny and a high of 95. Thursday, warm, sunny, 96.

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3: 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Why do you think that is?
4: Well, there's several reasons for that. 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That's the biggest reason. And then other reasons, environmental factors. People also don't want to be put in a box and buried into a ground, believe it or not.
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10: Q Country Weather.
11: It'll be clear tonight with an overnight low of 60 degrees. Mostly sunny and warmer tomorrow, highs near 90. Partly cloudy tomorrow night, 70 overnight. Morning showers and thunderstorms Tuesday, then sunshine, 91. Wednesday, sunny and a high of 95. Thursday, warm, sunny, 96.

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6: Q Country Weather.
7: It'll be clear tonight with an overnight low of 60 degrees. Mostly sunny and warmer tomorrow, highs near 90. Partly cloudy tomorrow night, 70 overnight. Morning showers and thunderstorms Tuesday, then sunshine, 91. Wednesday, sunny and a high of 95. Thursday, warm, sunny, 96.

Hey girl, what's up? I know it's late, but I knew you'd pick it up. Nah, I ain't drunk. Okay, maybe I do have a little buzz, but that's all.

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2: It'll be clear tonight with an overnight low of 60 degrees. Mostly sunny and warmer tomorrow, highs near 90. Partly cloudy tomorrow night, 70 overnight. Morning showers and thunderstorms Tuesday, then sunshine, 91. Wednesday, sunny and a high of 95. Thursday, warm, sunny, 96.

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3: Hey, it's Monday, everybody. Welcome to show number 1634. It's After Midnight, and I'm your host, Granger Smith. So glad to be with you. I got some good news on the way. Hang tight for that. Plus, I got some Nashville news with Ann Hudson coming up. All this here early in hour number one. Welcome to the work week. It's After Midnight.

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0: was recorded back in December of 1978. And I love that Waylon Jennings' son, Shooter, is making sure a lot of these unheard songs from his dad's vault see the light of day. Tim McGraw has announced he's heading back to Vegas for a 5-show residency. You'll get to see him back in the Coliseum at Caesar's Palace. He's got 2 shows in October and 3 in November. All the details you can check out at AfterMidnight.com.
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6: 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Why do you think that is?
7: Well, there's several reasons for that. 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That's the biggest reason. And then other reasons, environmental factors. People also don't want to be put in a box and buried into a ground, believe it or not.
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9: Q Country Weather.
10: Mostly clear tonight and overnight low of 60 degrees. Sunny and warmer this afternoon, near 90. Partly cloudy tonight, overnight low just 70. Morning showers and thunderstorms, then some sunshine. Tomorrow, 91. Even warmer Wednesday and Thursday. Sunny, 96.
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1: I'm Earl Dibbles Jr. I'm a country boy. I'm an honest boy, too, and crime don't pay. I got a story to prove it. Four men in Atlanta have been popped for running an illegal strip club out of their home while they were squatting in it. Neighbors had nicknamed these fellas the Neighbors from Hell after they allegedly had run the adult nightclub, engaged in street racing on residential streets, and occasionally even kept live horses in their yard. After several complaints, SWAT eventually got involved and raided their house on Sunday. Authorities also found a stolen gun, two stolen cars, stolen IDs, stolen credit cards, all inside that old home. All these fellas have been booked into the Fulton County Jail on multiple charges, and they're just dumb.
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14: Country weather.
15: Mostly clear tonight, an overnight low of 60 degrees. Sunny and warmer this afternoon, near 90. Partly cloudy tonight, overnight low just 70. Morning showers and thunderstorms, then some sunshine. Tomorrow, 91. Even warmer Wednesday and Thursday. Sunny, 96.
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10: When someone is radically changed, the Lord puts that hook in their mouth. There is a noticeable difference in that person with what matters in their life. You start to think, does this matter anymore to me? Things that once mattered to me matter less now. That's one of the things that starts to happen in your soul. When we fall sick with the illness of which we are to die, we could look back on life at the thing.

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10: From his arrival at Cornell University in 1968 until his death in December of 1996, Carl Sagan inspired millions to look up and think beyond. 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
12: You thought you could buy your way out of it. 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Joy comes from peace and relationship with our Lord and Savior.

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6: Happy Monday morning, you third shifters. Thanks for getting the week started with us here on After Midnight. I'm glad to be here with you. I'm Granger Smith, your host of After Midnight. I've got this topic this hour. What was your favorite game to play outside as a kid? Think about that and call me. I got mine. 866-607-8383. I've also got Earl Dibbles Jr., the country boy, coming in here with a dumb criminal story. All this here mixed with a bunch of good country music. Hour number four starts right now. Summertime.

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1: I'm Earl Dibbles Jr. I'm a country boy. I'm an honest boy, too, and crime don't pay. I got a story to prove it. See, a man in Virginia's been popped at Reagan National Airport after TSA officers discovered a loaded gun in his carry-on bag. The man was carrying a .22 caliber pistol with 5 bullets on Thursday. However, when the police confiscated the gun and cited the man on state charges, he actually blamed his wife by insisting that she packed his suitcase and he had no idea the gun was in there. So, not only is he in trouble with the law, now he's in trouble with his wife, too. That's dumb.
0: Thanks for staying up with us here on After Midnight with Granger Smith.
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17: Mostly clear tonight, an overnight low of 60 degrees. Sunny and warmer this afternoon, near 90. Partly cloudy tonight, overnight low just 70. Morning showers and thunderstorms, then some sunshine tomorrow, 91. Even warmer Wednesday and Thursday. Sunny, 96.
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1: Born in Summerhill in Cayuga County, Millard Fillmore rose from humble beginnings to become the 13th President of the United States. His journey from rural New York to the nation's highest office is part of this region's story, and it reminds us that here, even the smallest beginnings can lead to history.
0: Honoring where we've been and the freedom that still unites us.
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4: I think the underlying theme is Proverbs 3, 4 through 6. Trust in the Lord with all your heart. Lean not on your own understanding. I was trusting in myself. I was making good money. I was idolizing the lifestyle. I was putting everything on my shoulders, saying, I'm doing all of this. I'm creating all this. I'm thinking about all this. I'm doing all this. And then Granger decided to leave touring. Parker decided to leave to go to Washington, D.C. It's like a lot of different moving parts here, but sure. Parker left Yee, so I had to run Yee myself. Granger was leaving music. And so, you know, I had to deal with that. And I was like, all right, cool. I'm just going to get up earlier. I'm going to work out harder. I'm going to do 3 workouts. I'm going to, you know, time block all this. And then I just broke down and I was like, Lord, the Lord broke me down. I broke down. Lord, save me. I can't do this. I thought I could. I need you.
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0: It was recorded back in December of 1978. And I love that Waylon Jennings' son, Shooter, is making sure a lot of these unheard songs from his dad's vault see the light of day. Tim McGraw has announced he's heading back to Vegas for a 5-show residency. You'll get to see him back in the Coliseum at Caesar's Palace. He's got 2 shows in October and 3 in November. All the details you can check out at AfterMidnight.com.
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13: 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And then other reasons, environmental factors. 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
15: Q Country Weather.
16: Mostly clear tonight and overnight low of 60 degrees. Sunny and warmer this afternoon, near 90. Partly cloudy tonight, overnight low just 70. Morning showers and thunderstorms, then some sunshine tomorrow, 91. Even warmer Wednesday and Thursday. Sunny, 96.
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18: When someone is radically changed, the Lord puts that hook in their mouth. There is a noticeable difference in that person with what matters in their life. You start to think, does this matter anymore to me? Things that once mattered to me matter less now. That's one of the things that starts to happen in your soul. When we fall sick with the illness of which we are to die, we could look back on life at the things that actually mattered. And we will notice, I believe, that the things that matter don't always correlate with things that we wanted to do or things that were fun at the time.
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I know you probably like recorded music. I mean, you're listening to this show. Well, something happened on this day in history that made After Midnight possible. I'll share in history plus some other things coming up in two songs. Hang tight. It's not-

0: Raising one and playing one. For all you hard-working third shifters, keeping this country moving. Thanks so much for turning it up here on After Midnight with Granger Smith.
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0: Hey, Granger here on After Midnight. The third shift is rolling here as we kick off the week. Wherever you are, whatever you're doing, just know that we're here and glad to be keeping you company. Connect with me here on the show anytime. My number is 866-607-8383.
1: I'm a redneck, 'cause I drink beer and I dip skull. Guess I'm a rambler.

0: Here's what's new in Nashville. 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
1: As you know, Lainey Wilson recently got married, and for her father-daughter dance, she chose the song Butterfly Kisses by Jeff Carson, which it's obviously a popular choice, but she said that she actually sang that song at her kindergarten graduation, so that's the reason she chose it, and it had to be the song for her father-daughter dance at her wedding. Tim McGraw has announced he's heading back to Vegas for a 5-show residency. You'll get to see him back in the Coliseum at Caesar's Palace. He's got 2 shows in October and 3 in November. All the details you can check out at aftermidnight.com.
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11: Q Country Weather.
12: Mostly clear tonight, an overnight low of 60 degrees. Sunny and warmer this afternoon, near 90. Partly cloudy tonight, overnight low just 70. Morning showers and thunderstorms, then some sunshine. Tomorrow, 91. Even warmer Wednesday and Thursday. Sunny, 96.
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0: I know who Eric Roberts is.
1: Yeah, yeah, yeah. Well, mainly like older films.
2: Oh, yeah,
0: he was in
2: totally.
0: Dark Knight.
2: Mm-hmm.
0: That's all really I know of him right now. But I know the name, and I know he's in The Dark Knight. What else is he in, Mike? Best of the Best? I don't know what that is. But anyway, he's a real actor.
2: The Cable Guy.
0: He's in The Cable Guy?
2: Uh-huh.
0: The Expendables?
2: Babylon.
0: Oh, that's good. That's good. So, okay, so how long? I don't know. What's next? Like, what's happening with the movie?
3: So, we premiere in September in Cincinnati, Ohio. Big red carpet event. And then on October 1st, it hits streaming. I'm trying to do a lot of promotion and get on podcasts, get on shows, all of that stuff to just get the name out there so people are looking for it when it hits on October 1st.
0: Is it called Dogwood?
3: And it's called Dogwood. That is correct.
1: You found it?
0: Yeah, it's on IMDb. It's literally, I'm looking at it here. Wow, look at you guys.
3: Yeah, that's it. Thank you. And... You know, I'm trying to do everything myself, mainly because I don't have a lot of funds left over, but I'm just pulling things out, and I'm not asking for money. That's not what this call is about. I wanted to ask Lunchbox, why would you pass up such an incredible opportunity? And I said, negotiate the rate with me. You could have made $20,000 on this thing. And the lead character's name is Daniel. Daniel
0: Manning.
2: Oh,
0: wow. Perfect.
2: Who
0: didn't
2: even
0: know
2: meant to
0: at the
2: be?
0: Time?
2: Gosh. Oh, gosh.
4: Look.
0: Do you remember this, Lunchbox?
4: I do remember this, and I'm just going to tell you how important this was to Eric Roberts. It's not even listed on his IMDb. It sounded so sketchy.
0: He's here on IMDb as Eric Roberts, playing Daniel Manilis or something.
4: Yeah, but I'm just looking at his IMDb, and Dogwood is not listed anywhere.
1: Yeah,
4: so
1: but he doesn't control his IMDb.
0: What? Yes, it is. It literally is upcoming. 86 movies. Number one, Dogwood.
4: Oh,
0: completed.
4: Upcoming. Oh, I was on previous.
0: It's not out yet.
2: Gosh, he was on Suits for a while. Righteous Gemstones.
0: They offered you that role.
2: Yeah.
0: But because you didn't flown first class, you didn't take
4: but
0: it.
4: But it didn't sound legit. She sounded real shady and like, you're going to come to some small town and put you up in a seedy motel. And I was like, man, I don't know.
0: That's an independent film.
4: Well, I'm not used to independent. I'm used to like
0: you're used to nothing.
1: What is he talking about?
0: You're used to nothing.
4: Is this girl's name Ruby?
0: Yeah, Ruby.
4: Yeah, there she is. I see her picture.
0: Yeah.
3: Yeah, I'm a Marine combat veteran. I grew up in, you know, small town Southern Ohio, and I decided once I left the military, and I was an intelligence officer in the federal government until 2017. That I was going after my dream of becoming an actor.
0: Wait, is this your character or you're the real person?
3: That is me. I'm the real person. The character.
0: That's the movie. That's another movie right
1: there.
0: Like
1: a character.
2: Right? Write that story.
4: Hey, Ruby, I want to give you credit. You ain't bad looking.
2: Oh, yeah. No, she's beautiful. Or you're beautiful, Ruby.
3: I met you all in Vegas in that same year. I came to the Iheart Festival or whatever it was called. I came there just to meet you guys because I love Amy, Lunchbox, Eddie. I have pictures with Lunchbox hugging him.
0: And you offered him a lead role, and he thought, not going to take it. What's it streaming on? Like when it comes, where can we find it when it comes out? Can you say yet?
3: It'll hit everything except for Netflix and Hulu. Then you'll have to buy it on Amazon.
0: Got it. Okay.
4: Well, here's
0: That's
4: the
0: really
4: crazy
0: cool.
4: part.
0: What?
2: Oh, I cannot wait to
4: like,
2: buy it.
4: She says she was going to give me that role of whatever that guy Roberts is, but he is so much older. I don't think it'd work if I was,
1: dude.
4: I'm a lot younger than that dude.
1: You don't look young.
0: Dude,
2: you're gray everywhere.
4: Yeah, dude, he's
0: I think he's 70 and looks younger than you.
2: I'm sure Ruby could address that. She's the writer, the director. She can mold the character into whatever it needs to be.
0: Right, Ruby?
3: Absolutely. Just what Amy said. We changed the role to fit Eric Roberts versus a younger guy like Lunchbox.
0: And you threw it away. Yep. She called and offered Lunchbox the role. And he said, if you don't fly me first class and I don't get this and that, I'm not doing it.
2: That's wild. This has got to be now. He's regretting this so hard right now.
1: Big time, big time.
2: Dude,
1: you could have been a movie
2: regrets.
1: Actor.
0: Like a real role.
4: Yeah, but you guys were on board with me at the time.
0: No, we weren't.
4: Like, this sounds like a terrible, like, this is not really going to happen. You're going to get up there and they're going to rob you.
1: We never said that.
0: Okay, so Dogwood, it streams. I know you said October, but it streams in October, right?
3: It'll hit streaming in October, yes.
0: Okay. Call us back once it hits streaming. We'd love to talk to you again and give you give you a little promo as soon as it goes up. Because right now we're talking about it, but people won't remember. But call us back when it goes up. We'd love to talk to you again.
3: Okay, perfect. Thanks, Bobby.
0: Lunchbox, you missed an opportunity.
2: I mean,
0: massive opportunity.
2: Now I feel like we just throw out like.
4: I mean,
2: if Ruby writes anything else, maybe she'll consider.
0: And how about her story?
1: Amazing.
0: She's working in intelligence for the
2: government. I know. Bobby was like, "Wait, is that the movie?"
0: No, I didn't know if that was like her character.
2: I know,
0: because
2: it sounds interesting.
0: Anyway, sorry, Lunchbox, and great job, Ruby. And it's called Dogwood. The Bobby Bones Show.
2: Bobby Bones. 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
7: Good morning, I'm Joe Salzone. Challenges ahead for Cortland County as preparation for the 2027 fiscal year begins. Cortland County Administrator Michael Ponticello tells WHCU there are several factors creating a tough budget climate, including federal and state mandates. Staff at Greek Peak airing out a lodge. The Virgil Fire Department called just before 2 a.m. Saturday to the Hope Lake Lodge. Staff told firefighters there was something burning on the fifth floor. Turned out to be cushions from a sofa that were placed on the glass of a fireplace, which had been turned on. The cause declared an accident. Expect traffic tomorrow in College Town. Crews shutting down the 200 block of Oak Avenue for construction work involving a crane. That part of Oak Avenue will be closed again tomorrow from 7 to 11. Local news matters. Joe Salzone reporting.
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19: Q Country Weather.
20: Partly sunny and hot on Monday. Your fine degree guarantee 89. Mostly clear, warm tonight with a low 66. Partly sunny, hot and humid with scattered thunderstorms developing and high temperatures in the lower 90s. For your complete first warning forecast, tune in to WENY News. I'm meteorologist.
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1: All right, got a game coming up next. 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
7: Partly sunny and hot Monday. Your 5-degree guarantee, 89. Mostly clear and warm tonight with temperatures falling back into the mid-60s. For your complete first warning forecast, tune in to WENY News. I'm meteorologist Catherine Schwamm.
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0: In the next segment, there's something on this show that we don't talk about for a reason. But we're going to talk about it. Maybe for the last time ever. And if you know, you know. If not, we'll do it next. But we don't talk about this next thing that we're going to talk about in the next segment. Hang on a second and we'll get to it.
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0: Hey, it's Bobby Bones. The bar's been set. We're ready to top it next year. That's right. The Top Shelf Country Cruise. It is back. We are back for a second sailing March of 2027. Me, Amy, Eddie, Lunchbox, the whole crew. So you'll get all the concerts. They're going to be amazing. You'll get the whole show. It's going to be amazing. The music. Riley Green will be performing on the ship. Chris Young, Lauren Elena, Randy Houser. Eddie and I will be doing a comedy show at the Raging Idiots. We'll spend days, seven of them, aboard the Celebrity Summit, departing from Tampa, making stops in Bimini, Key West, Cozumel. 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
4: Good morning, I'm Joe Salzone. Challenges ahead for Cortland County as preparation for the 2027 fiscal year begins. Cortland County Administrator Michael Ponticello tells WHCU there are several factors creating a tough budget climate, including federal and state mandates. Staff at Greek Peak airing out a lodge. The Virgil Fire Department called just before 2 a.m. Saturday to the Hope Lake Lodge. Staff told firefighters there was something burning on the fifth floor. Turned out to be cushions from a sofa that were placed on the glass of a fireplace, which had been turned on. The cause declared an accident. Expect traffic tomorrow in College Town. Crews shutting down the 200 block of Oak Avenue for construction work involving a crane. That part of Oak Avenue will be closed again tomorrow from 7 to 11. Local news matters. Joe Salzone reporting.
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9: Partly sunny and hot on Monday. Your 5-degree guarantee, 89. Mostly clear, warm tonight with a low 66. Partly sunny, hot and humid with scattered thunderstorms developing and high temperatures in the lower 90s. For your complete first warning forecast, tune in to WENY News.
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1: Did your friend say someone on the show looked like they were on steroids or acted like they were on steroids?
15: She just said to me, is so-and-so on steroids? That was the question. Huh. So I think it could be a combo, but more so looks.
16: Because they look strong?
1: Because they're like ripped?
15: This is what I'm bringing to you guys. We need to unpack this mystery.
1: Okay, I don't know who it is. So our options are going to be...
15: Every guy on the show.
1: All the dudes. Scuba, Ray, Lunchbox, Eddie, and myself, and Mike D.
15: Yeah. So who on the show...
1: I'm going to take Mike off because he's not on camera enough
15: steroid
1: to
15: vibes.
1: Give steroid vibes. I don't think he's on camera enough.
15: Right.
1: Okay, so I'm going to remove Mike. It's not Lunchbox for sure.
16: Because he definitely doesn't look like he's on steroids.
1: If it's like how you act, maybe, but how you look...
16: Like angry?
1: I'm taking him out. I think it's got to be Ray or Eddie.
17: It's Ray or Scuba.
16: Why would it be me?
17: It's Ray or Scuba.
1: I think you look thick.
16: Tough?
1: I think you no, not tough. I think
16: oh,
1: you
16: baby?
1: Look. I think you look not fat, but like you're wearing shirts too that are a little tighter.
16: Really?
1: Yeah.
15: Is he wearing shirts that are tighter,
17: or is his body just getting
16: my
17: bigger?
16: My shirt is just getting tighter.
17: Yeah.
1: Fair, but you can't see like your stomach from the table.
16: Okay. All right.
1: So
15: it's definitely something in the.
1: I
15: upper
1: think
15: body,
1: it's either
15: that's what's on
1: Eddie
15: camera.
1: Or, but Ray always looks like a little mini bodybuilder, dude. So he's probably on steroids anyway.
16: Yeah, it wouldn't surprise me.
1: Ray, you did steroids, right?
18: Yeah, but we're talking 20 years ago.
16: That's okay, dude. Okay. You're good. It's okay.
1: They still working?
18: No. The minute you stop using them, they're no longer benefit you.
1: You recommend them?
18: The new peptides, yes. There's ways to do it that are a lot more healthy.
1: Well, that's not a steroid. A peptide
18: is. Yeah,
1: it doesn't have to be a steroid. You can take peptides that aren't steroid at all.
18: I'm just saying it's a steroid because you can definitely lift 10 to 15 more pounds.
16: Really?
18: Yeah. Oh, instantly with these things.
15: Hmm.
18: I can do that on creatine. I do creatine. You can bench press 25 extra pounds that same day.
1: You know creatine just puts water in your muscles, right?
18: Correct. That's why
15: you
18: got
15: to make sure to hydrate. Yeah. I had to get off of it because I wasn't drinking enough water.
1: Amy's taking something that's about water and not drinking water. Okay, I'm going to go with Eddie. I think that's who it is. Eddie, who's your guess?
16: I mean, Ray. It's definitely not me. Maybe Scuba.
1: Okay, Lunchbox, your guess?
17: It's Scuba, and it's all because of that little thing and how...
16: Right.
1: Hand thing? Okay. Mm-hmm. Scuba?
19: You asked me if I take roids?
1: No.
19: Oh, yeah, I don't think it's me. I would say maybe Ray would be my guess.
1: Who is it?
15: Okay, so my friend came up to me and said, is Eddie
1: exactly.
15: on steroids?
16: What?
1: Exactly.
16: Really? Guys, I look jacked? So I'm talking
1: about.
16: Yeah,
1: kind of, a little bit. Like, you were wearing a shirt on our podcast last week. It was one of those I gave you. One of those, button-up
16: yeah,
1: golf shirts.
16: Yeah, it's like a pearl snap, but it's a golf shirt.
1: Yeah. You look pretty jacked.
16: Huh. I mean, I have been hitting the gym a little bit, trying to work
15: but
16: on that testosterone.
15: But it'll, like, swell your face, you know?
1: What will?
15: Steroids. A steroid. Like, even if you take, like, medication that is, you know, sometimes the
16: hold
15: doctor
16: on.
15: Prescribes
1: are you saying that he has a fat face?
15: No.
16: You're saying my face is fat?
1: Why did you go to
17: yeah.
1: that?
17: Yeah.
15: No, this is what she said.
16: She said fat face?
1: Did she say fat face?
15: She didn't say fat face.
1: Then why did you say fat
15: face? She said steroid
16: face. Who's this friend of yours?
15: She said steroid face. You know her. She said steroid face.
1: Okay.
15: So, I don't know what steroid face is, but I assume it must swell the body. Does steroids swell the body, yes or no?
1: Steroid face or cortisol face is a common side effect. It causes rounding, puffiness, or double chin fat redistribution. I don't know.
16: Double chin, Amy?
1: Oh, this turned into, this is not what I thought it was.
16: It started off with like, okay, cool,
1: looking
16: I'm looking
1: Eddie,
16: jacked.
1: Eddie jacked. Yeah,
16: now
1: yeah.
16: I like, I got a fat face?
15: I don't know. She didn't say that. She said, is Eddie on steroids?
1: Did she say anything about his face?
15: Yeah, she said, I saw a video of him the other day, and he's looking like steroid face.
17: Huh. Oh, man, they're calling you double chin.
16: I would think steroid face would be like red and
1: yeah,
16: like,
1: me too. Like
15: yes, I assume
1: hard.
15: The same hey. Thing
16: like
15: too.
16: Hogan.
15: Like, your shoulders are bigger, your neck,
16: yeah,
15: your face. Kind of
1: weird. Are you on steroids?
16: The answer is no.
1: I definitely thought this was going to be complimentary to somebody,
16: me
1: not...
16: Me too.
15: Yeah, I don't think it's... Negative.
16: Wow.
1: It's negative. Yeah, it's negative. Sorry, sorry, dude.
16: Yeah, thanks, man.
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4: Good morning, I'm Joe Salzone. Bus route changes in Cortland now in effect. 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To improve on-time performance, Route 2 now operating on Homer Avenue instead of Floral Ave to and from Groton Ave, and the Route 3 schedule adjusted to eliminate layovers at certain locations. In the town of Ithaca, traffic delays likely. Crews doing a crossing pipe replacement on Pine Tree Road. It'll be closed between Maple Avenue and Ellis Hollow Road. Officials say access to businesses in the area will be maintained, but drivers should avoid the area if possible. The road reopens today around 4:30. Local news matters. For News Talk WHCU, I'm Joe Salzone reporting.
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13: Q Country Weather.
14: Partly sunny and hot Monday. Your 5-degree guarantee, 89. Mostly clear and warm tonight with temperatures falling back into the mid-60s. For your complete first warning forecast, tune in to WENY News. I'm meteorologist Catherine Schwamm.
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4: 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Why do you think that is?
5: Well, there's several reasons for that. 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Traditional funerals are kind of out of control, looking $15,000, $20,000. When I worked for other funeral homes, I kind of saw the trend moving to cremation, and that's why I started this service. So you could still have a spectacular service without costing several thousand dollars. Because in this economy in these days, even my cost at $1,200 is a lot of money to most people, to me. That's the biggest reason. And then other reasons, environmental factors. People also don't want to be put in a box and buried into a ground, believe it or not.
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8: So Ray's going to play us a single word from a movie. We have to guess the movie. Hit that example.
9: Bueller.
8: That is?
10: Ferris Bueller's Day Off.
8: Everybody understands the concept here?
11: Yes.
8: How many you got, Raymundo?
11: 7.
8: All right, let's go. What is that called? Will you hit that again?
11: I'm in.
8: I'm in.
12: I'm in for the win.
8: What do you have?
12: I put Castaway.
8: Yeah, I thought it was called Outcast at first, but I did put Castaway.
11: Interesting.
8: Yeah. Yeah. Castaway. Amy?
13: Castaway.
8: Eddie?
11: Castaway.
8: Good job. Good job. Number two.
14: Hello!
8: Oh, I know this one.
14: Hello!
11: I'm in.
12: Got it. I'm in for the win.
14: Hello!
8: Eddie?
11: Miss Doubtfire.
8: I have Miss Doubtfire. Amy?
13: Miss Doubtfire.
8: Lunchbox?
12: Miss Doubtfire.
8: Good. That's a funny movie. Underappreciated. Like, that's a really funny movie.
11: Yeah.
8: Kind of weird when you look back at the dynamics, like a dad, but still, funny movie. Next.
11: I'm in.
12: In for the win.
8: Everybody good?
13: Yeah.
8: What?
13: We're good.
8: Yeah, why'd you laugh? Do you know it?
13: Yeah.
8: 1, 2, 3.
14: Rocky.
8: Okay. All right. Next.
11: That was kind of weird, Amy.
8: You were just kind of odd about your end. You're
13: what?
8: Like, I'm in.
13: Well, y'all made me watch that. I would.
11: Rocky?
13: Yeah. Rocky 4.
8: Oh, but not 1.
13: Yeah. Was that 1?
11: That's 1.
8: No. Yeah, you saw 4 the best, but that was Rocky 1.
13: Cool.
8: Yeah. Go ahead.
14: Forever.
13: Wait, what?
11: Oh, my gosh.
8: I know this one. We hit it again?
14: Forever.
8: I'm in.
14: Forever.
12: I'm in for the win.
11: Are you out or you miss it?
8: No.
11: Okay, good.
8: Just having a good time.
14: Four.
11: All right, I'm in.
8: We're just living in the summer, you know?
13: I'm in.
8: Amy?
13: Goonies?
8: Nah.
13: Oh, man.
8: Kid movie, though. Eddie?
11: Sandlot.
8: Yep.
13: Oh, close.
11: Okay.
8: Ever. Lunchbox?
12: The Sandlot.
8: Yeah.
13: Dang.
8: It's one of the ones I've seen. All right, go ahead. I don't even know what just happened there.
12: I have no idea what they said.
8: We do that again?
0: Melding!
11: Are they saying the name of the movie?
8: I don't know what they're saying.
12: I don't either.
8: Again?
0: Melding!
12: Movie?
11: I have a guess. I'm in.
13: I'm in.
12: What? Can we play it again?
8: We did three.
12: Oh.
8: I think that's three. Is that three, Ray?
9: Yeah.
8: Okay, I'm in.
12: I put something down.
8: I don't know what she's saying. It sounds old, so I put, I've never seen it. Jack Nicholson, The Birds?
11: I don't think he's in The Birds.
8: Oh. Well, I just put The Birds. Is he?
11: That's funny. No, no, no. The Birds is old. Alfred Hitchcock.
8: Dustin Hoffman.
11: Mm-mm. No? No, no one famous like that.
8: Oh, I put The Birds. Still ain't it. Amy?
13: Poltergeist.
8: Eddie?
11: Sounds like she's saying Bambi.
12: Bambi?
11: So I put down Bambi.
13: I did not hear that, but maybe.
8: Lunchbox?
12: I heard them yelling, Sandy!
8: Grease.
12: No, Jaws. Like, oh, don't get eaten by the shark. Sounded old.
8: Don't tell us the answer yet, but what's the word?
9: Melting.
8: Okay, play it again.
9: Oh,
8: it's Wizard of Oz. Wizard of Oz.
11: I'm melting.
13: Okay. Oh,
8: good one.
11: Dang.
8: Hey, look up the birds.
11: You were right, though. It was old.
8: Yeah, it sounds like the audio is black and white. Is that a thing? Where the audio is black
11: yes,
8: and white?
11: Yes.
8: All right, go ahead.
0: Stella!
13: What?
11: What the crap?
12: What?
8: Okay, I know.
9: Oh, I got it.
8: I think I do too.
13: What? Do it again.
0: Stella!
8: No,
11: I'm in.
8: I don't have it.
12: Stella.
8: I'm thinking of Rosebud.
11: What? The dog?
8: No, that's Beethoven.
11: That's Air Bud.
8: That's Beethoven. Oh, yeah.
12: Stella.
8: I don't know.
12: Stella.
13: Stop saying Stella, because I don't think that's what
11: they're
13: saying.
11: That's not helping.
12: That's what they said.
13: No.
8: I thought they were saying Stella, but I don't know the movie.
13: They're not.
12: 100% they're saying Stella.
13: Hit it.
0: Stella!
8: It sounds like Stella to me.
13: Oh.
8: Or melting.
12: Stella.
8: You know it?
11: Oh, I'm in.
8: Do you know it?
11: Pretty sure I know it.
8: Okay.
13: Hold on.
8: I'm in. Amy, what do you have?
13: Charlie and the Chocolate Factory.
8: I have Beethoven the dog. Lunchbox?
12: It.
8: No, Eddie?
11: I believe Stella is from The Godfather. And
13: oh,
11: she
13: it
11: dies.
13: Is Stella? It is Stella.
8: Is that it?
9: Mike D, what is it? Is it A Streetcar Named Desire, is that?
14: That is it?
11: Oh, dang, it is Marlon Brando.
8: That's a movie?
12: A what?
11: A Streetcar Named Desire.
13: Wait, that's in this game?
12: that's in this game?
11: Hey, it's
12: what
11: a big movie.
12: What movie are we doing
11: here?
13: No,
11: movie,
13: it's
11: guys.
13: Not big. I've never heard of that movie in my life.
11: It's older, but it's big.
8: Well, then older? Bro, I didn't get it either.
13: Okay, bro.
8: Even bro over here didn't get it.
11: I thought I had
8: and
11: it.
8: He watched Blacks and Whites.
13: And he was saying Stella, my bad.
12: What year is that from?
13: 1942?
11: I would guess 50-something.
14: It is from 51.
13: Okay. What are we?
8: All right, next one, Ray.
0: Gangsters.
8: That's the last one. I'm in.
11: Hold on. I'm in.
0: Gangsters.
8: What's the score?
14: Bobby and Eddie and Lunchbox have 4. Amy has 3.
8: Oh, wow.
11: They have 4. That's pretty good.
8: I missed all the black and white ones.
12: I wrote it. What is that? I'm in for the win.
13: I'm in.
8: Lunchbox.
12: That is McLovin, and I hope it is in Superbad.
8: I have Superbad.
12: Yes.
8: Eddie?
11: I have Superbad.
8: Amy?
13: I have Gangsta Paradise.
8: Ray, how many do you have left?
14: We can do 4 if you want.
8: You want a speed round?
11: Yes.
8: We'll do speed round for 3. Ready? Say your name, guys, for your buzzer.
11: Okay.
8: Go.
0: Sparta!
8: Eddie.
11: Gladiator.
14: No.
8: Bobby. The other one, 300.
11: Dang! The other Gladiator movie?
8: The other guy that looks like Russell Crowe. That's that one. All right. Next one, go.
0: Red Rock.
11: Eddie. The Shining.
8: Oh, man. I didn't even know that one.
11: Jack Nicholson.
8: Oh, the birds. Jack Nicholson.
11: No, he's not in the birds.
8: All right, last one.
0: Excellent! Bobby.
11: Dang it.
8: Bill and Ted's Excellent Adventure.
11: Wow. Hit him.
8: Hit me.
15: You're unbelievable.
11: Good win, dude. You're too fast.
8: That last one.
11: You're too fast.
8: Hey, you're too black and white, man. You're too black and white. All right, good job, everybody. Come
16: on up. Tell me something good.
8: Yeah. A senior living community in Texas has become home to dozens of people who all share one specific thing in common. This will blow your mind. Lunchbox has the story next in Tell Me Something Good.
16: Let's go. The Bobby Bones Show.
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21: Good morning, I'm Joe Salzone. Bus route changes in Cortland now in effect. Centro extending Route 1 past Riverside Plaza to Parkwood, Colony, and Morningside Drive to better serve hotels and businesses in the area. To improve on-time performance, Route 2 now operating on Homer Avenue instead of Floral Ave to and from Groton Ave, and the Route 3 schedule adjusted to eliminate layovers at certain locations. In the town of Ithaca, traffic delays likely. Crews doing a crossing pipe replacement on Pine Tree Road. It'll be closed between Maple Avenue and Ellis Hollow Road. Officials say access to businesses in the area will be maintained, but drivers should avoid the area if possible. The road reopens today around 4:30. Local news matters. For News Talk WHCU, I'm Joe Salzone reporting.
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4: Q Country Weather.
5: Partly sunny and hot on Monday. Your fine-degree guarantee, 89. Mostly clear, warm tonight with a low 66. Partly sunny, hot, and humid with scattered thunderstorms developing and high temperatures in the lower 90s. For your complete first warning forecast, tune in to WENY News. I'm meteorologist Catherine Schwong.
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13: I never watched Harry Potter, but the person who you couldn't talk about, his name is Voldemort.
14: Correct.
13: And they didn't say his name?
14: People had said his name, but it was very taboo to say his name because he was so dark. And it, saying his name would bring bad things to happen.
13: Hmm. There was also Beetlejuice.
15: Oh, yeah.
13: If you said his name 3 times, Beetlejuice would appear. So they didn't want people saying Beetlejuice. There was also, back when I was a kid, if you went into the bathroom and said Bloody Mary 3 times and turned around, she'd come out of the mirror and kill you.
15: I remember that.
13: So you didn't say Bloody Mary. There's a word on this show we don't say. Do you guys know the word?
14: Mm-hmm.
13: What's the word?
14: Oh, palate.
13: Palate.
15: And that's just one time.
13: It's, oh, yeah, man. It's one time. It's the word you don't say on this show. And so what the palate is... We, a long time ago, put all of our money together because Lunchbox had this idea that we would go and buy an Amazon return pallet. We wouldn't know what was in it. We all put in 60, 70, 80 bucks or something.
15: 80 bucks, yeah.
13: Spent hundreds of dollars on this thing, and he was going to sell it all and give us all the money. It was so dramatic on this show. Lunchbox would be screaming at people. Him and Abby were screaming at each other. It was Ragebox. And when Ragebox pops his little head out, we run. So we got some money. I don't know where we are, but we stopped talking about it. It's the Voldemort, Beetlejuice, Bloody Mary of this show. You don't talk about the palette. Lunchbox wants to talk about the palette.
14: What? Like, is this gonna make us good mad? News or bad news? Like, is it?
16: I mean, I can't believe when you started that and you went through all those words. I can't believe Amy knew it was palette. I didn't know you were going to get that. But guys, what? We are here.
13: The mystery palette. $87.50 a person. $525 for this palette. We did not know what was going to be in.
15: Dude, it immediately puts me in a bad mood.
14: Yeah, well,
13: because he wouldn't sell
14: shocked.
13: The stuff and he just kept all the money. And go ahead.
16: No, I tried to sell all the stuff and I kept trying and I didn't want to come back to you guys until I had a profit. I wanted to hold on to that money until I had a profit.
13: Years.
16: I gave you a profit and now there's another update. Are you ready?
15: Whatever, dude.
16: Hit it, Ray! Okay.
17: Guys, I'm here with an important announcement. The pallet is dead. Blinds, gone. Going to Goodwill. It's time. It's been years. I've finally given up. Massage cushion. They're going to find a good home. Truck mat. Dead. Gone.
18: Another pallet item. Someone offered 25. I wanted 95.
0: didn't take it, it's gone. And it should have taken it. I apologize for all the stress and anger and frustration it caused. Bye-bye, Pallet. Rest in peace.
15: This is stupid.
13: We encouraged you to sell it for much cheaper. Because you would have made us all more money.
16: It was just, I was going to be selling it for $2, and $2 is not worth our time and gas to go meet people to sell this stuff.
13: You said 25.
16: That was 2 years ago when the guy offered me 25, and I kept it up for $95 thinking that someone was going to bite. No one ever bit. I would lower the price a dollar to bring it back up to the front of Facebook Marketplace, and it just didn't work. No one wanted that stuff. No one wanted a massage chair that goes over your cushion. I don't know if it's in your car or in your house. No one wanted it. So after it sitting in the guest bedroom for all these years, all the angry fights, hostility in this room, a little bit from me, a little bit from you and you and you and you and you. I felt like it was time to say goodbye to the pallet, to say adios and get rid of it. Wash our hands so we can all be in better moods and our lives can move forward. So I took it all to Goodwill.
14: So we're
13: but there's
14: we're
13: no good. That's not good news. It's just news.
14: Well, it's just we put it to bed.
16: We did. There's no more anger. There's no more animosity. We have done it. We made a profit and we moved on. We look for our next opportunity.
13: We don't. No.
15: We're not doing
13: any opportunity.
16: No, we're probably not gonna do a pallet again because that was a lot harder than that people made it sound online.
13: Okay. Everybody good?
14: Yeah.
15: This is so stupid of me, but part of me thought that he made another sale.
13: Me too. I was waiting for him to be in a parking lot and sell something and be like, I got more money. He comes in with all his money up.
14: I know.
15: I should have known better.
14: About that. It's okay, though. It's okay. We're just going to put it to bed.
13: It's put to bed. Okay, everybody, Pallet is officially that chapter is closed.
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7: 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The Bobby Bones Show. Did your friend say someone on the show looked like they were on steroids or acted like they were on steroids?
8: She just said to me, is so-and-so on steroids? That was the question. Huh. So I think it could be a combo, but more so looks.
9: Because they look strong?
7: Because they're like ripped?
8: This is what I'm bringing to you guys. We need to unpack this mystery.
7: Okay, I don't know who it is. So our options are going to be...
8: Every guy on the
7: show.
8: All
7: the dudes. Scuba, Ray, Lunchbox, Eddie, and myself, and Mike D.
8: Yeah. So who on the show...
7: I'm going to take Mike off because he's not on camera enough to give steroid vibes. I don't think he's on camera enough.
8: Right.
7: Okay, so I'm going to remove Mike. It's not Lunchbox, for sure.
9: Because he definitely doesn't look like he's on steroids.
7: If it's like how you act, maybe, but how you look.
9: Like angry?
7: I'm taking him out. Okay. I think it's got to be Ray or Eddie.
10: It's Ray or Scuba.
9: Why would it be me?
10: It's Ray or Scuba.
7: I think you look thick.
9: Tough?
7: I think you, no, not tough. I think
9: oh,
7: you
9: baby?
7: Look. I think you look not fat, but like you're wearing shirts, too, that are a little tighter.
9: Really?
7: Yeah.
8: Is he wearing shirts that are tighter? Or
10: is his body just getting bigger?
9: My shirt is just getting tighter.
10: Yeah.
7: Fair, but you can't see like your stomach from the table.
9: Okay. All right.
8: So it's definitely, yeah, something in the
7: I
8: upper
7: think
8: body.
7: It's either
8: that's what's on
7: Eddie
8: camera.
7: Or, but Ray always looks like a little mini bodybuilder, dude. So he's probably on steroids anyway.
9: Yeah. It wouldn't surprise me.
7: Ray, you did steroids, right?
11: Yeah, but we're talking 20 years ago.
9: That's okay, dude. Okay. You're good. It's okay.
7: They still working?
11: No. The minute you stop using them, they're no longer benefit you.
7: You recommend them?
11: The new peptides, yes. There's ways to do it that are a lot more healthy.
7: Well, that's not a steroid. A peptide's
11: not. Yeah, it is.
7: It doesn't have to be a steroid. You can take peptides that aren't steroid at all.
11: I'm just saying it's a steroid because you can definitely lift 10 to 15 more pounds.
9: Really?
11: Yeah. Oh, instantly with these things. I can do that on creatine. I do creatine. You can bench press 25 extra pounds that same day.
0: You know, creatine just puts water in your muscles, right?
11: Correct. I just want
8: you
11: got to
8: make sure to hydrate. Yeah. I had to get off of it because I wasn't drinking enough water.
0: Amy's taking something that's about water and not drinking water. Okay. I'm going to go with Eddie. I think that's who it is. Eddie, who's your guess?
9: I mean, I'd be Ray. It's definitely not me. Maybe scuba.
0: Okay. Lunchbox, your guess?
10: It's scuba, and it's all because of that little thing and how
0: hand thing. Okay. Mm-hmm. Scuba?
12: You asked me if I take roids?
0: No.
12: Oh, yeah. I don't think it's me. I would say maybe Ray would be my guess.
0: Who is it?
8: Okay. So my friend came up to me and said, is Eddie on steroids?
9: What?
0: Exactly.
9: Really? Guys, I look jacked? So I'm talking
0: about. Kind of a little bit. Like, let's you were go, wearing baby. A shirt on our podcast last week. It was one of those I gave you. One of those, button up.
9: Yeah,
0: golf
9: it's
0: shirts.
9: Like a pearl snap, but it's a golf shirt.
0: Yeah. You look pretty jacked.
9: Huh. I mean, I have been hitting the gym a little bit, trying to work
8: but
9: on that.
8: But it'll, like, swell your face, you know?
0: What will?
8: Steroids. A steroid. Like, even if you take, like, medication that is, you know, sometimes the
0: hold
8: doctor
0: on.
8: Prescribes.
0: Are you saying
8: this?
0: That he has a fat face?
9: No. You're saying my face is
0: why
9: fat?
0: Did you go to that?
10: Yeah.
8: No, this is what she said.
9: She said fat face?
0: Did she say fat face?
8: She didn't say fat face.
0: Then why did you say fat
8: she
0: face?
8: She said steroid
9: who's
8: face.
9: Who's this friend of yours?
8: She said steroid face. You know her. She said steroid face.
0: Okay.
8: I don't know what steroid face is, but I assume it must swell the body. Does steroids swell the body, yes or no?
0: Steroid face or cortisol face is a common side effect. It causes rounding, puffiness, or double chin fat redistribution. I don't know.
9: Double chin, Amy?
0: Whoa, no, this turned into. This is not what I thought it was.
9: Dude, it started off with like, okay, cool.
0: Look
9: I'm
0: at
9: looking
0: Eddie getting jacked. Yeah.
9: Now I feel like I got a fat face.
8: I don't know. She didn't say that. She said, "Is Eddie on steroids?"
0: Did she say anything about his face?
8: Yeah, she said, "I saw a video of him the other day, and he's looking like steroid face."
10: Huh. Oh man, they're calling you double chin.
9: I would think steroid face would be like red and
0: yeah,
9: like.
0: Me too. Like
8: yes,
0: you're lifting
8: I
0: hard.
8: Assume the same dang. Thing
9: like Hulk
8: too.
9: Hogan.
8: Like. Your shoulders are bigger, your neck,
9: yeah.
8: Your face. Weird.
0: Are you on steroids?
9: The answer is no.
0: I definitely thought this was going to be complimentary to somebody.
9: Me
0: not,
9: too.
8: Yeah, I don't think it's negative.
9: Wow.
0: It's negative. Yeah, it's negative. Sorry, dude.
9: Yeah, thanks, man.
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5: Partly sunny and hot Monday, your 5-degree guarantee 89, mostly clear and warm tonight with temperatures falling back into the mid-60s. For your complete first warning forecast, tune in to WENY News. I'm meteorologist Catherine Schwamm.

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Key Countries today is a beautiful sunny day in the Finger Lakes, top of the 10 o'clock hour. It's a Monday, and I hope you're starting the week off right. Is it the first full week of summer? Just about. It feels like it now. The weather is like 90 degrees, so let's make the most of it. Heading to 4th of July weekend. Let's keep it going with Jason Aldean. Here's Don't Tell Me.

It's Justin on Q. Some beautiful weather this weekend. I had a great little weekend in Ithaca. I went to Ithaca Reggae Fest at Stewart Park. Went to the Farmer's Market. Pretty classic Ithaca weekend. And there's plenty to look forward to this week. I'll be running through a whole bunch of great events, including some 4th of July plans, coming up next with your local roundup.

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0: Hey, it's Justin here, and well, 4th of July is a big one this year, the 250th anniversary of America, so let's run through some great events happening all throughout the Finger Lakes. July 2nd, there's a carnival in Hammondsport all weekend long. Or how about on July 3rd, Canisius Lake has fireworks. Groton has food trucks and music at the Groton Elementary School, followed by fireworks at dusk. Homer's 31st annual reading of the Declaration of Independence, starting at 10 a.m. in the Village Green. Seneca Falls Canal Fest is running through July 5th with a parade Sunday at 5 p.m. Taconic Falls Independence Day party is at the Inn at Taconic with a barbecue buffet at 5:30 and fireworks at 10 o'clock. And Virgil is celebrating at Greek Peak with live music, barbecue, and fireworks at Hope Lake Park at dusk. And what about the actual 4th of July? Branchport's parade starts at 2 p.m. with fireworks that night. Canandaigua's parade starts at 10 a.m. for the City Hall down Main Street. And they're, of course, going to have family activities like pie eating and a tug-of-war contest and fireworks at dusk. Cortland County's Independence Day Spectacular is at Dwyer Memorial Park on Little York Lake. That's happening all day long. Freeville's 250 Years of Freedom the Festival begins at 11 a.m. with music and food. Geneva's having an all-day celebration at Seneca Lake State Park. Hammondsport's Carnival is wrapping up that weekend with fireworks at 9:30. Keuka Lake's Fly-In, Drive-In Breakfast at Penyon Airport goes on from 6:30 to 11:30 a.m. with music and a bounce house. And finally, Watkins Glen's celebration is at Clue Park with fireworks at 9:30. Get out and about, so many opportunities to celebrate the 4th in the Finger Lakes. You can find a full list at our station website.
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A little bit of Carrie to take us through this Monday here on Q Country. And hey, this group is coming to the amphitheater in Syracuse. If you haven't been to the Lakeview Amphitheater out in Syracuse, right on Onondaga Lake, it's gorgeous. They're going to be September 25th playing a show at that amphitheater. Here's Dan and Shay would say so.

Hey, it's Justin on Q Country, and it looks like school is out for the summer for most of the students in our area, including the graduates who walked across the stage this weekend on Saturday. High school graduates at Homer, McGraw, Cincinnatus, Watkins Glen, and Romulus. So a big shout out to all of them as we head into the summer. What great weather to kick off the summer season. Let's keep it going with Josh Ross. Here's Hate How You Look. It's

0: It's today's country, and today we got a new song from Cody Johnson. I'm loving this track. It's so fun. It's called Horseback, and it's new to Q.
1: He's a ranch hand in a pinch, man. Hotter than the red on the cattle brand. Cause she's a gold digger with a quick trigger. A cast iron skin.

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1: Cody Johnson with Horseback here on 103.7 Q Country. And right here on the station on 4th of July, we're going to be doing a 250th celebration with George Burge, taking you on a musical ride through the U.S., saluting country stars in their hometowns. That's right. George is from Austin, Texas. Lainey Wilson's from Baskin, Louisiana. Riley Green, Jacksonville, Alabama. Celebrating all the great states and cities across the country and the country stars that come from them. So tune in for our ABC 4th of July special this Saturday for the 4th of July.
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7: Q Country Weather.
8: Partly sunny and hot on Monday. Your 5-degree guarantee, 89. Mostly clear, warm tonight with a low 66. Partly sunny, hot and humid with scattered thunderstorms developing and high temperatures in the lower 90s. For your complete first warning forecast, tune in to WENY News. I'm meteorologist Catherine Schwong.

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3: Well, a new superhero movie, maybe the first new superhero movie in like a year, just hit theaters and it disappointed big time. It only made $38 million domestically, $68 million globally, which sounds like a lot, but it was a budget of $170 million. Yes, Supergirl, which got some pretty bad reviews. It came after the success of that Superman movie, which came out last year, which I quite enjoyed, but I just gotta say, I'm over superhero movies. It seems like the culture might be shifting away from them. Did you see Supergirl? What'd you think of it? Let's talk about it. Toy Story 5 still making a ton of money. I gotta say, I really enjoyed it. I saw it by myself. No kids. But I grew up with Toy Story, so I have like an invested interest. I gotta go see the new Toy Story if they come out with it. And, well, it made about $300 million at the domestic box office, so definitely one of the biggest movies of the year. And the movie obsession still trucking, still making money. $339 million worldwide, made on a budget of $750,000. At this point, a $335 million profit on this movie. It's made around 200 times its budget. Wow.
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Tucson Too Late here on Q Country. And hey, just a heads up, it's going to be some dangerous heat possibly by midweek. Today is going to be maybe the coolest day of the week, and it's going to be in the 80s. Thursday is going to be the hottest with highs in the upper 90s. It's going to feel like 110 in some areas. So make sure you're hydrating, wearing sunscreen, and being careful with the heat this week.

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0: Killing me from Parker McCollum here on Q Country. And if these high prices are killing you, it cost me like $60 to fill up my gas tank yesterday. It was driving me crazy. Well, you could save money and shop local as we head into 4th of July weekend with CayugaMarketplace.com. 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
9: Q Country Weather.
10: Partly sunny and hot Monday. Your 5-degree guarantee, 89. Mostly clear and warm tonight with temperatures falling back into the mid-60s. For your complete first warning forecast, tune into WENY News. I'm meteorologist Catherine Schwamm.

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Parmalee, we're going to love you here on Q Country. And if you love high heat, well, you're going to love this week. It's going to be really hot out as we head into 4th of July weekend. So make sure you're prepared with some sunscreen, some extra water intake. Yeah, you don't want to be dehydrated. It's the top of the 12 o'clock hour. Let's keep it rolling through the day. Beautiful Monday in the Finger Lakes. Mega Moroni, beautiful things right here on Q.

0: It's Justin at Q Country and Cornell getting into the big leagues again. And by that, I mean the NHL. Yeah, Cornell men's hockey freshman Cole Tuminara was selected by the Colorado Avalanche in the NHL draft in the fifth round. So big shout out to him. Let's keep it going with Hardy and Eric Church MacArthur right here on Q.
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There's some good stories this year, including a great underdog story, Cabo Verde. They have never qualified to participate in the FIFA World Cup, and they're such a small country, and their goalie is 40, which

0: you know, it's kind of old in terms of professional sports. They are moving on. They had some underdog victories against Spain and Uruguay, and they're advancing to the knockout stage. They're going to be taking on Argentina, which is going to be tough. But they are huge underdogs, and I love seeing an underdog story. I can't imagine how excited the people of that small nation are. So very cool. And speaking of people being excited, we have a big nation here in America. Well, they are moving on. The USA men's team is going to be going to the knockout stage with a 2-0-1 record. Next, they face Bosnia in round 32. And to my dismay, I got to say, people were excited. England and the U.S. might have been playing a 250-year rematch on the 4th of July in Philadelphia, but the schedules did not line up. Would have been pretty cool, though.
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Zach Brown Band, same boat here on Q Country. And well, it's a good week for boating. It's going to be super hot out this week, so get on Cayuga Lake. 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Let's keep it going with Kane Brown. Here's Woman right here on Q.

Truth About You here on Q, and another local business is getting the Empire Award. It was Via's Cookies, and then it was Lev Kitchen, and now a woman-owned business in Dryden is getting the accolade. Protagonist Books and Coffee, right on Main Street in Dryden, an awesome little shop. It opened in September of last year. I've been there multiple times. Just a really good vibe. So big shout out to Protagonist Bookshop and Coffee Shop getting that State Empire Award, the state's highest honor for small businesses. So go check that out. Here comes Corey Kent. It's Rocky Mountain Low. We're here on Q.

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5: 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Currently, there are 5 approved biologics for asthma. 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
8: Another warm day in the Finger Lakes today. Partly sunny and hot. A high near 90. Clear and warm tonight. Overnight low 65. Partly sunny, hot and humid tomorrow with scattered thunderstorms in the high and low 90s. And an extreme heat advisory up for Wednesday with some sunshine and scattered thunderstorms. A high of 95.

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It's Justin IQ Country, top of the 1 o'clock hour, and as hot as it is today, it might be the coldest day of the week. Yeah, it's going to be maybe dangerous levels of heat as we head into 4th of July weekend, so make sure you're prepared accordingly. Let's keep it moving with George Burge. Here's Ride, Ride, Ride right here on IQ.

Play it again from Luke Bryan here on Q Country. And, well, an old refrain here in Ithaca is someone's got to fix these potholes. Well, someone's going to be doing that in Route 13 between the Ithaca Mall and Dryden. It's going to be getting a $13.8 million facelift. So hopefully they fix up those roads nice. Where's the worst place in town for potholes? Like, where do you avoid driving because of the bumps and they get so bad? Let's talk about it.

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You can check out our station website for a full list of great 4th of July related events all week long. But one event that always goes down is fireworks. In fact, there's going to be a lot of fireworks, not just, you know, professionally done by like licensed individuals, but probably people in their backyards. And if you have pets, you know how stressful that can be. So there's some experts out there saying that you need to be careful. You could lose your pets. They could be panicked and bolt from their yards or from their homes. Experts are urging owners to leave their animals safely indoors, create a secure hiding spot for them. Maybe turn on the TV or white noise machines to help kind of mask the sounds. Also, make sure they have collars with information and current ID tags and maybe updated microchips as well. I mean, imagine your dog or cat and you just hear giant explosions in the sky and you have no context for what that is. You could think the world's ending. So, you know, when you see it from their perspective, fireworks are pretty scary. Make sure you take the precautions so your dogs or cats don't run away during the 4th of July weekend. Country superstar Dierks Bentley is coming to C-Mac in Canandaigua for a show on Saturday, July 11th. And Q Country has tickets. Cause I was thinking that a little white tank top sitting right there. Dierks Bentley, with 9 top 10 albums under his belt and 15 Grammy nominations, is bringing his show to Canandaigua July 11th. Tune into Afternoons with Jerry all week long starting June 29th for your chance to win. Tickets to see Dierks Bentley at C-Mac for Saturday, July 11th, only on Q Country.

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Old Dominion Memory Lane here on Q. And speaking of memories, today's National Camera Day. Yeah, I always try to take a lot of photos. And, well, Rochester, New York, not too far from here, is a lot of history with photography. In fact, you should check out the International Museum of Photography and Film, also known as the George Eastman Museum, right in Rochester. If you love photography, here comes Bailey Zimmerman, Chevy Silverado, right here on Q.

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We're rolling right along through this Monday on Q Country with some Jelly Roll. Jelly just played at Syracuse's amphitheater last week. If you were at that show, call in. Let me know how it was. Let's keep it going with Ella Langley. Here's Be Her. We're here on Q.

0: 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Your morning will start right if you tune into the Bobby Bones Show. 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
1: time. 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
2: Hello, everyone. 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
17: Q Country Weather.
4: Partly sunny and very hot today, a high near 90 degrees. Clear and warm tonight, overnight low 65. Partly sunny, hot and humid tomorrow, scattered thunderstorms, a high in the low 90s. And an extreme heat advisory up now for Wednesday in the Finger Lakes. Partly sunny, scattered thunderstorms, 95 Wednesday.

It's Justin on Q Country. That's Corey Kent with Wild as Her. And, well, it's going to be pretty wild temperatures this week. Dangerous heat and humidity expected by midweek, including Thursday, the hottest day of the week. It's going to have a heat index near 110 degrees. So be aware of that as we head into the 4th of July weekend. Let's keep it moving through the top of the 2 o'clock hour. He's Jason Aldean right here on Q.

0: Throwing back Keith Urban just about 20 years with Days Go By. My girlfriend and I watched E.T. last night because she had never seen it. E.T., the classic, which I was shocked by. She said that to me and I was like, okay, we're watching that tonight. And of course she loved it. But my question to you, what's the biggest movie hole that you have, as I say? Like, what's a movie that everybody's like, what? You haven't seen that? Mine, Gone with the Wind. But in my defense, it's 3 hours and like 100 years old.
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0: James Rogers, Cold Beer calling my name right here on Q Country. And well, Cold Beer and Barbecue on Seneca Lake. 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

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News on this day in 2007, Steve Jobs and the Apple Company officially released the first generation iPhone to the public, which kind of changed the world forever, I suppose. Some days, I just feel like I want to go back to a flip phone. Is anybody rocking the flip phone out there? Do you have more peace in your life? I bet you do.

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Today is Country 103.7 Q Country, and holy moly, it's a beautiful day. What a great way to kick off the week with some sunny weather this Monday afternoon. Let's keep it going with Josh Ross. It's Hate How You Look right here on Q.

It's Warren Zeider's Pretty Little Poison. I'm about to head out. Before I do, here's another new song for you from Kevin Powers and Shaboozey. It's called Move On. It's brand new to Q.

0: move on from Shaboozy and Kevin Powers here at Q Country, a new song, and I'm moving on into this beautiful Monday afternoon. I'm going to go hit up Cayuga Lake, maybe take my kayak out, hopefully do something nice to enjoy the weather. And, well, stick around. Jerry Noah's coming in next. He's going to be giving away tickets for the Dierks Bentley concert at CMAC for July 11th. Yeah, that's coming up soon. He's going to be giving away tickets all week long, including later on this afternoon, so tune in for that. I'll be back tomorrow, hopefully with some maybe a little bit cooler weather at 10 a.m. like I always am. Keep it country and have a great Monday.
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4: Another warm day in the Finger Lakes today. Partly sunny and hot. A high near 90. Clear and warm tonight, overnight low 65. Partly sunny, hot and humid tomorrow with scattered thunderstorms in the high and low 90s, and an extreme heat advisory up for Wednesday with some sunshine and scattered thunderstorms, a high of 95.

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Monday afternoon and welcome in. Jerry Noah here until 7 o'clock tonight. Hope your weekend treated you right. Listen, I won't bury the lead today. I got big news. One of my listeners will win concert tickets to go see Dierks Bentley. The show itself happens on July 11th at CMAC. The giveaway happens in the 4 o'clock hour. Also coming up, a legendary farewell in Nashville as one of country music's greatest said goodbye to the road for good. Plus, Luke Bryan is everywhere right now and he's got brand new music to prove it. And comedian Ryan Hamilton shares his thoughts on small town 4th of July celebrations. All that's on the way. Morgan Wallen takes it away now with Don't We?

Armalee Blanco Brown on 103.7 Q Country, and let me be among those to wish you a very happy National Lasagna Day. Not exactly sure why they chose June 29th to be Lasagna Day. To me, it feels like any day could have been Happy National Lasagna Day. But then again, what do I know? I'll just keep it going with Luke Bryan. Here's Country, and She Knows It.

0: Cody Johnson with Human on 103.7 Q Country. Well, Alan Jackson brought his touring career to an end over the weekend in Nashville. There were tons of big moments on stage, including a duet with George Strait. Here's just a short clip.
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8: Q Country Weather.
9: Partly sunny and very hot today, a high near 90 degrees. Clear and warm tonight, overnight low 65. Partly sunny, hot and humid tomorrow, scattered thunderstorms, the high in the low 90s. And an extreme heat advisory up now for Wednesday in the Finger Lakes. Partly sunny, scattered thunderstorms, 95 Wednesday.

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Georgia. Kane Brown, Bury Me in Georgia, 103.7 Q Country. Well, my friends, a sequel to the 1985 movie St. Elmo's Fire apparently is in the works. Actor Rob Lowe says everyone wants to do it and they're working on getting the script right. Fingers crossed that that one happens. That was actually a pretty good movie. Let's keep things going now with John Party. Here's Boots Up.

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0: Lainey Wilson with John Mayer on guitar. Phone, keys, wallet. They are new to Q. Well, big news for local community organizations in Cortland County. The Central New York Community Foundation just announced that local nonprofits can officially apply for the historic Renzi Legacy Gift Grants starting on July the 6th. I believe there's a pretty massive $500,000 pool available annually to help support our local parks, schools, and programs. So if you're involved with a nonprofit, make sure to check it out. But stay tuned. Riley Green's on the way next with Damn Good Day to Leave.
1: 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I'm hosting ABC Audio's American Ride 4th of July, and as the U.S. celebrates its 250th birthday, I'll be your driver on a musical trip across our country, stopping in at the hometowns of some of your favorite stars, including my hometown of Austin, Texas. You'll hear from Lainey Wilson, Cody Johnson, Eric Church, Ella Langley, Luke Bryan, and lots more. So be sure to hop in and join me, George Burge, for ABC Audio's American Ride 4th of July.

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6: 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Currently, there are 5 approved biologics for asthma. 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
2: Officials are urging residents of the Pleasant View Mobile Home Park in Dryden and nearby areas to keep their pets indoors. The Ithaca Voice reports investigators found on Saturday 40 opened cans of wet cat food they believe were intentionally laced with rat poison. Officials say symptoms may take 3 to 7 days to show up, and one dog has already been rushed to Cornell for treatment. According to Animal Control, they removed the contaminated food, but warned that some may still be in the area. And road work is underway in Groton. Tompkins County Highway crews are paving Peruville Road, which is down to a single lane between Route 38 and Salt Road. The work is scheduled until 4:30 each day through Wednesday. News on the radio, news online, local news matters. I'm Matthew Adams.
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4: Another warm day in the Finger Lakes today, partly sunny and hot, a high near 90. Clear and warm tonight, overnight low 65. Partly sunny, hot and humid tomorrow with scattered thunderstorms in the high and low 90s, and an extreme heat advisory up for Wednesday with some sunshine and scattered thunderstorms, a high of 95.

He just wrapped up the big Taste of Country event alongside Luke Bryan in Buffalo. That is Jordan Davis, bar none, 103.7 Q Country. Well, Vince Gill will get today's country music history. That's coming up in just a few. And later in this hour, I will be giving away concert tickets to go see the one and only Dierks Bentley on July 11th. That concert will happen at CMAC. Megan Maroney will take it away now. Here's Beautiful Things.

Well, there's the man of the hour, quite literally, Dierks Bentley with Living on Cue Country. And in just a bit, I'll be giving away two tickets to go see Dierks at CMAC on July 11th. But I'll take a step back now to the year 1992. On this day, Vince Gill released the song I Still Believe in You as the first single from his album of the same name, which became his first U.S. country #1 hit. Here it is now, Vince Gill, I Still Believe in You.

Hey, I'm George Burge, and this 4th of July, I'm taking y'all for a ride, ride, ride. I'm hosting ABC Audio's American Ride 4th of July, and as the U.S. celebrates its 250th birthday, I'll be your driver on a musical trip across our country, stopping in at the hometowns of some of your favorite stars, including my hometown of Austin, Texas. You'll hear from Lainey Wilson, Cody Johnson, Eric Church, Ella Langley, Luke Bryan, and lots more. So be sure to hop in and join me, George Burge, for ABC Audio's American Ride 4th of July.

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He will be playing the New York State Fair later this year in September. That is Scotty McCreery. This is it on Q Country. Jerry Noe with you. And the big moment has arrived. I'm giving away two tickets right now to go see Dierks Bentley in concert. The show itself happens on July 11th at CMAC. The first person who can call me on the studio line and tell me what city Dierks Bentley was born in gets these tickets for today. 607-257-9769. I'll keep my fingers crossed for you, as always. And I'll keep it going with Kenny Chesney. Here's Carry On.

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0: Hi, this is Bill from Cortland, and I'm going to see Dierks Bentley.
1: And a big congratulations to Bill. He's our big winner for today. I'll be going to see Dierks Bentley at CMAC on July 11th. I will be giving away tickets once again tomorrow, Wednesday, and Thursday. Make sure to tune in for your chance to win. And it's time now for new music. This hour goes to Flatland Cavalry. Here's Never Coming Back.

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2: A Broome County man is facing charges. Authorities executed a search warrant earlier this month at a building in Johnson City where they allegedly found 21 pounds of meth, cash, gun parts, silencers, and 8 ghost guns, including 5 assault rifles. Robert Randisi is charged with criminal possession of drugs and guns, and additional state and federal charges are pending. Officials say the 69-year-old has 2 previous felony convictions for similar crimes. And Tioga County may be getting another cannabis dispensary. Earlier this month, Waverly officials saw a proposed site plan for Puff Plaza, located on Cayuta Avenue across from Soprano's Italian Market. If approved by the Village Planning Board, it would be just the 2nd licensed shop in the county. I'm Matthew Adams.
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4: Partly sunny and very hot today, a high near 90 degrees. Clear and warm tonight, overnight low 65. Partly sunny, hot and humid tomorrow, scattered thunderstorms, a high in the low 90s. And an extreme heat advisory up now for Wednesday in the Finger Lakes. Partly sunny, scattered thunderstorms, 95 Wednesday.

Luke Bryan in the 5 o'clock hour, down to 1 on Q Country, and a big happy birthday shout out today. First of all, to the legend himself, Gary Busey. That's right, he turns 82 years old. And the 90s icon from Baywatch, Pamela Anderson, turns 59 years old today. Happy birthday to the both of them, and I'll keep it going with Zach Taub here, South of Sanity.

0: Jackson Dean, don't come looking on 103.7 Q Country. Well, comedian Ryan Hamilton's from a pretty small town, and that definitely affects the annual 4th of July parade.
1: We have a big parade every year on the 4th of July. It's the biggest event in my town every year. There are 500 people in the parade and 500 people who are watching the parade. We have exactly enough people to have a parade. If someone stays home, they're kind of ruining the parade.
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0: Kenny Chesney, I Go Back, 103.7 Q Country. Well, if you feel like getting out tonight, good times will be happening over at 23 North Restaurant. It's DJ trivia and open mic night. It all starts at 7 p.m. And yes, you can be indoors. 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And I'll keep it going with Hardy, Eric Church, Morgan Wallen, and Tim McGraw. Here's MacArthur.
1: My name's John MacArthur, and I work this dirt.

0: Get to drinking new music from Zach John King right here on Q Country. Well, this weekend, the Sterling Renaissance Festival is back. 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
1: Hey, I'm George Burge, and this 4th of July, I'm taking y'all for a ride, ride, ride. I'm hosting ABC Audio's American Ride 4th of July, and as the U.S. celebrates its 250th birthday, I'll be your driver on a musical trip across our country, stopping in at the hometowns of some of your favorite stars, including my hometown of Austin, Texas. You'll hear from Lainey Wilson, Cody Johnson, Eric Church, Ella Langley, Luke Bryan, and lots more, so be sure to hop in and join me, George Burge, for ABC Audio's American Ride 4th of July.
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2: Officials are urging residents of the Pleasant View Mobile Home Park in Dryden and nearby areas to keep their pets indoors. The Ithaca Voice reports investigators found on Saturday 40 opened cans of wet cat food they believe were intentionally laced with rat poison. Officials say symptoms may take 3 to 7 days to show up, and one dog has already been rushed to Cornell for treatment. According to Animal Control, they removed the contaminated food, but warned that some may still be in the area. And road work is underway in Groton. Tompkins County Highway crews are paving Peruville Road, which is down to a single lane between Route 38 and Salt Road. The work is scheduled until 4:30 each day through Wednesday. News on the radio, news online, local news matters. I'm Matthew Adams.
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4: Expect mostly clear skies for tonight with lows in the upper 60s. For your Tuesday, there is a slight chance of showers and thunderstorms throughout the day, otherwise mostly sunny and hot. A heat advisory goes into effect at 11 a.m. Highs will be in the mid-90s. And for Wednesday, partly sunny and hot with highs around 100.

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1: Megan Maroney, Am I Okay? 103.7 Q Country. Well, this Friday, country music artist George Burge will be hosting the ABC 4th of July special right here on Q Country. It goes from noon until 3 p.m. and lots of country music artists will be performing from their hometown. Morgan Wallen from Knoxville, Riley Green from Jacksonville, Alabama, and Lainey Wilson from Baskin, Louisiana. Again, tune in to Q this Friday at noon for the 4th of July special. And stick around, I got Cody Johnson on the way next.
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6: 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Our local winners of the Skills USA competition that was held at the New York State Fairgrounds have arrived back from the competition. Here's TST BOCES student Scott Hemingway talking about the road to competition.
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Cody Johnson, Dirt Cheap, 103.7 Q Country. That was a song written by Josh Phillips, originally intended for Luke Combs. Somehow Luke was sent the demo. It never actually got to him. Lucky for Cody Johnson. George with Luke, Ride, Ride.

0: New music from Riley Green, Think Is You Drunk on 103.7 Q Country. Jerry Noah here, that just about does it for me today, but there's no reason to go anywhere. Chase Beckham is coming up. Bailey Zimmerman's also on the way, and I'll be back in my usual time slot tomorrow at 3 p.m. I hope you're able to join me. Make sure to stay cool and be safe if you're on the road, and I shall see you tomorrow.
1: 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I'm hosting ABC Audio's American Ride 4th of July, and as the U.S. celebrates its 250th birthday, I'll be your driver on a musical trip across our country, stopping in at the hometowns of some of your favorite stars, including my hometown of Austin, Texas. You'll hear from Lainey Wilson, Cody Johnson, Eric Church, Ella Langley, Luke Bryan, and lots more, so be sure to hop in and join me, George Burge, for ABC Audio's American Ride 4th of July.
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1: Hello, everyone. 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I'm here with my son.
2: Hello, I'm Jedediah Young.
1: We've been saying for the last year plus that silver's going to run, and my, how it has run. We've gone from in the 20s to over $80 an ounce for just silver. Gold has been steaming forward as well, and the projections for 2026, every market indicator presents that it's going to go up to 110 to 120 by March. 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
1: Expect mostly clear skies for tonight with lows in the upper 60s. For your Tuesday, there was a slight chance of showers and thunderstorms throughout the day, otherwise mostly sunny and hot. A heat advisory goes into effect at 11 a.m. Highs will be in the mid-90s. And for Wednesday, partly sunny and hot with highs around 100.
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